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0: Shaboozy, Born to Die on HGV One. You got Craig till six, and Teddy Swims plays there.
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0: Calvin Harris, Rag and Bone Man, Lovers in a Past Life, HGV One. 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
1: Rail project HS2 is to be reconfigured. Trains will now run slower. It won't open until 2039, and the total bill could exceed £102 billion. The government says the previous Tory administration is to blame. Conservative MP Joy Morrissey says work on the link should be halted.
2: If the minister in a year's time, a few months' time, decides to scrap HS2, you will have my full support. It's because we have seen nothing but a negative impact from HS2.
1: Two cases of historic child sexual abuse are being investigated by Surrey Police. It follows the release of files relating to the convicted paedophile Jeffrey Epstein. The Metropolitan Police are talking to Channel 4 after claims of rape and sexual assault occurred on Married at First Sight UK. Police are urging anyone who may have been a victim to come forward. And Arsenal have won the Premiership for the first time in 22 years. It comes after Manchester City were held to a 1-1 draw against Bournemouth. That's the latest from Radio News Hub. I'm David Hall.
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1: A largely cloudy morning, but some brighter spells will develop at times into the afternoon. A few spots of rain are possible. It's getting warmer though, a high of 20 degrees Celsius.
0: Now, Craig Patterson

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1: Alex Warren, Carry Home, HGV one. What did I say yesterday? Josh Widdicombe. They said Anne Widdicombe then. Josh Widdicombe, Emma Willis and Johannes, presenters on this year's Strictly. Hey, it's been announced. I thought I was right yesterday. Right, Peter Gabriel, HGV one.

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1: Cheers as Arsenal win the Premiership. The Gunners have clinched the title for the first time in 22 years. It came at the expense of Manchester City, though, who were looking for a win against Bournemouth in order to stay in the race, but they could only manage a 1-1 draw. Boss Pep Guardiola is widely expected to leave the club after 10 years in charge.

0: double what was originally budgeted. Surrey Police says it's investigating historic allegations of child sex abuse following the release of files relating to Jeffrey Epstein. And Emma Willis, Josh Widdicombe and Johannes Radadabi are the new hosts of Strictly Come Dancing. That's the latest from Radio News Hub. I'm David Hall.
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0: A largely cloudy morning, but some brighter spells will develop at times into the afternoon. A few spots of rain are possible. It's getting warmer though, a high of 20 degrees Celsius.
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1: Rail project HS2 is to be reconfigured. Trains will now run slower. It won't open until 2039, and the total bill could exceed £102 billion. The government says the previous Tory administration is to blame. Conservative MP Joy Morrissey says work on the link should be halted.
2: If the minister in a year's time, a few months' time, decides to scrap HS2, you will have my full support. It's because we have seen nothing but a negative impact from HS2.
1: Two cases of historic child sexual abuse are being investigated by Surrey Police. It follows the release of files relating to the convicted paedophile Jeffrey Epstein. The Metropolitan Police are talking to Channel 4 after claims of rape and sexual assault occurred on Married at First Sight UK. Police are urging anyone who may have been a victim to come forward. And Arsenal have won the Premiership for the first time in 22 years. It comes after Manchester City were held to a 1-1 draw against Bournemouth. That's the latest from Radio News Hub. I'm David Hall.
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0: 7-9.
1: A largely cloudy morning, but some brighter spells will develop at times into the afternoon. A few spots of rain are possible. It's getting warmer though, a high of 20 degrees Celsius.
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1: Cheers as Arsenal win the Premiership. The Gunners have clinched the title for the first time in 22 years. It came at the expense of Manchester City, though, who were looking for a win against Bournemouth in order to stay in the race, but they could only manage a 1-1 draw. Boss Pep Guardiola is widely expected to leave the club after 10 years in charge. Meanwhile, Southampton have been thrown out of the playoffs after admitting they spied on three clubs in the Championship season. Middlesbrough, who were beaten by the Saints in the semi-final, have been reinstated and will now play Hull City

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2: A largely cloudy morning, but some brighter spells will develop at times into the afternoon. A few spots of rain are possible. It's getting warmer, though, a high of 20 degrees Celsius.
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Snap, Rhythm as a Dancer, HGV1. We're getting ever closer to Tony at 6 today. 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
1: The Prime Minister faces his first grillings in the Commons since former Health Secretary Wes Streeting stepped down and Andy Burnham launched his by-election campaign. But Keir Starmer insists he's getting on with the job and says he's not going anywhere. Elsewhere, the government are being urged to focus on how it will reduce food prices in supermarkets. That's from the British Retail Consortium after reports the Treasury has asked supermarkets to limit some food prices in exchange for lifting some regulations. John Swinney will be sworn in as Scotland's First Minister once again today after the SNP won 58 seats in this month's election. He says he's determined to get on with the job, with a focus on securing another independence referendum. And Arsenal are Premier League champions. Here's some of the scenes outside the Emirates last night. Manchester City's draw with Bournemouth last night confirmed the title for the Gunners, their first in over two decades. From Radio News Hub, I'm Frankie Hessein.
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0: Rain spells throughout the day, particularly in the south. Some spots of rain elsewhere, mainly over the west and the north. Slightly warmer though, with a high of 21 degrees Celsius.
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1: It's reported that the Treasury are offering supermarkets incentives to try and keep the price of basic foods like eggs, bread and milk down. As retailers face increased energy costs stemming from the Iran war and soaring costs of the government's domestic policies. Meanwhile, the government have relaxed sanctions on Russian oil to try and combat record high fuel prices here in the UK. The new license allows for the import of jet fuel and diesel refined in third countries and will be in place indefinitely. The Prime Minister is facing his first day back in the Commons since his potential challengers began to make their moves against him. Former Health Secretary Wes Streeting is also expected to make his resignation speech today after saying the government lacked direction. And Arsenal are Premier League champions once again. Here's the scenes outside the Emirates last night.
2: Best player of my life. Best player of my life. Give me 2 weeks in Budapest. We'll see you then.
1: The title was confirmed after Manchester City drew with Bournemouth last night, and the Gunners will be presented with the trophy at Crystal Palace on Sunday. From Radio News Hub, I'm Frankie Hessein.
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1: Cloud clearing to leave some bright spells throughout the day, particularly in the south. Some spots of rain elsewhere, mainly over the west and the north. Slightly warmer though, with a high of 21 degrees Celsius.
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12. Welcome to Wednesday, middle of the week. Jordan Harvey's coming soon. First, here is Ed Sheeran, Chris Stapleton. This is Blow. Right, let's hit the road. Let's go, truckers. HGV1.

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0: We're along for the ride, you know. There's Jordan Harvey at HGV1. We are the perfect soundtrack to your route today. Hello, good morning, welcome to the show. Imagine Dragons, Radioactive, we're talking Truck Fest next couple of minutes. The next one is Walsingham, all the details you need on the way. And we'll play the Thompson Twins too.
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0: To doctor, give me the news, I'll give you the news. The next Truck Fest is coming soon. It's the 30th and 31st of May. It's going to be amazing. It is not this weekend, of course, it's next weekend in the week's time. County Durham, Walsingham Showground, hundreds of trucks on display. Monster truck action from Swamp Thing, Broke FMX, monster truck rides, live music, loads going on. And the stars of BBC's Gladiators, Diamond and Electro will be there too. There's still some tickets if you want to come along. 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
2: Arsenal are Premier League champions. Here's some of the scenes outside the Emirates last night. Manchester City's draw with Bournemouth last night confirmed the title for the Gunners, and it's their first in over two decades. Meanwhile, Pep Guardiola has addressed the speculation that he'll leave Manchester City at the end of the season, saying he'll talk with the higher-ups in the next few days.
3: And always we talk with my chairman, when we talk, Pep, what are we going to do, what are we going to do, I said, let the season go. When we'll be over, we'll talk.
2: At the other end of the table, the relegation scrap will go down to the final day of the season after Tottenham Hotspur were beaten 2-1 by Chelsea last night. West Ham are just 2 points behind. One of the pieces of football news, and Southampton are appealing the EFL's decision to kick them out of the Championship playoff final after they admitted to spying on opposition teams multiple times. And in tennis, two-time champion Carlos Alcaraz will miss this year's Wimbledon because of a wrist injury after withdrawing from both the Barcelona and French Opens.
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0: He is Nina Cherry's younger brother. There's his big success, 1998. Hasn't done much since then. There's Eagle Eye Cherry and Save Tonight. Alex Warren's coming soon, Burning Down. Before we move on, let's do the travel with Luca.
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2: With latest from the My Travel newsroom, I'm Luca Marshall. Starting this morning on the A30 eastbound between the A308 and the B378, where congestion is causing a problem in Staines. Over on the A1 northbound at the junction with the A57, there's a broken down vehicle that's partially blocking a lane at Sutton. Meanwhile, on the M1 northbound between 13 and 14, an accident here. Two lanes currently closed at Milton Keynes. Delays currently of around 5 to 10 minutes, but they are growing. M25 anti-clockwise. Junction 25, congestion and delays of 10 minutes at Enfield. Over on the A56, both north and southbound carriageways affected. It's around the junction with the A681. This is due to a police incident near Accrington. A1 southbound, the exit for the A696 delays this morning as well in Newcastle. In Scotland, the M8 and the M77 starting to get busy in all the usual places in and around Glasgow. The M8 eastbound, the junction 2 connected to the M90, also busy as usual as well. If you do spot any other issues this morning, let us know. The WhatsApp travel line 0330 001 107.
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0: Alex Warren, Burning Down. This is Tony Dibben at HGV1, the station made for truckers, powered by Truckfest. Good morning. If you're into Kylie, I don't know, you might be. The Kylie documentary's out today. Misses at home. If you call her, just, have you seen the Kylie documentary? Now, get your points. You can thank me tomorrow.
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2: A Welsh haulage firm with more than 50 years in business is preparing to call in administrators. The operator's been trading for 54 years, but ongoing financial pressure and rising costs are continuing to hit long-established firms across the industry. Meanwhile, Law Distribution has seen profits jump after walking away from unviable contracts and securing new businesses. Company says focusing on sustainable work and tighter operations has helped improve performance as more operators rethink low-margin contracts. And Logistics UK is urging the Chancellor to scrap planned fuel duty increases as fuel prices continue to surge. The group warns the cost of filling a large HGV has risen to nearly £1,000 and says higher fuel costs could push up prices right across the economy if support isn't given to the industry. That's the latest HGV1 haulage news.
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0: car finance thing. Did you have this car on finance? Don't call me if you're doing that. Everybody rings me doing that. Or they ring up and they go, hello, are you in charge of the electric? And you go, well, yes, as I pay the bills for my house, I am. Oh, no, we thought this was like a skyscraper with loads of people working in it. Well, you thought wrong, didn't you?
1: I love you.
0: Thank you. I love you too. Here comes Simply Red, Something Got Me Started. HGV1,

Cameron Wickham and Medusa, we like that a lot. Now then, the HGV networking group, I don't know if you've heard of these guys. I really like what they stand for. I like what they're doing. They've launched something called DriverWell. And if you've not seen this, you should absolutely take a look at it and tell other drivers about it as well. It's free. It's anonymous. It's a mental health platform built specifically for truck drivers. What is not to love about this? It recognises the long hours, the isolation, the pressure that can come with this job. The idea is simple. It's a place where drivers can get support, spot burnout early, and talk to people who absolutely understand the life that you lead. Now, if you want to take a look at this, of course, it's free to use. Driverwell.co.uk. No one should face the road alone, and we're a huge, huge supporter of this on this mental health week. Well, it's kind of mental health month now, isn't it? But we're a huge backer of this. Driverwell.co.uk.

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1: A number of measures are being introduced to try and tackle soaring prices resulting from the Iran war, including relaxing sanctions on Russia. Ben Monsey has more.
2: The government have issued a new license allowing Russian oil refined in other countries to be imported to the UK to try and keep fuel prices down. The Treasury are also reportedly offering incentives to keep the price of basic food items like eggs and bread down as retailers grapple with rising energy costs and the government's domestic policies.
1: Meanwhile, inflation eased 2.8% in April, down from 3.3% in March. Arsenal are Premier League champions once again. Here's some of the scenes outside the Emirates last night. They'll formally be presented with a trophy on Sunday when they take on Crystal Palace. And Southampton are appealing the EFL's decision to kick them out of the Championship playoff final after they admitted to spying on opposition teams multiple times. From Radio News Hub, I'm Frankie Hersine.
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1: Cloud clearing to leave some bright spells throughout the day, particularly in the south. Some spots of rain elsewhere, mainly over the west and the north. Slightly warmer though, with a high of 21 degrees Celsius.
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5: With the latest from the My Travel newsroom, I'm Luca Marshall. Starting on the M6, southbound at Junction 8, where an accident has closed at least one lane, possibly two near Wensbury. Delays currently at around 15 minutes or so. At M27 westbound between Junctions 10 and 9, a broken down vehicle has closed the lane at Fareham. Whilst on the M1, northbound between junctions 13 and 14, an accident has closed two lanes at Milton Keynes. We are seeing delays here of around 20 to 25 minutes. Congestion causing a problem in Leicester. It's on the A46 southbound between the A6

Rob Smith and Behind. Yeah, that's it. He's singing that about Luton. That's what he wants to leave behind. We'll be there waving goodbye. Goodbye, everyone in Luton. See ya. I wouldn't want to be here. I'm off to live somewhere like the West End of London now. I'm loaded. I don't have to live here. Right. Who would? Here comes Sting and the Police, Every Breath You Take, and KD Lang, Constant Craving. Yeah, it's me looking at Just Eat. This is HGV1 Morning Truckers. Welcome to Wednesday.

Katie Lane, Constant Craving. Kieran says, why do I slag off Luton? Well, Kieran, have you been? then you'll know. It's Tyler Braden. This is HTV. Well, it's not that bad. Toddington services are just about so passable.

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5: With the latest from the My Travel newsroom, I'm Luca Marshall. Starting on the M6, southbound at Junction 8, where an accident has closed at least one lane, possibly two near Wensbury. Delays currently at around 15 minutes or so. At M27 westbound between Junctions 10 and 9, a broken down vehicle has closed the lane at Fareham. Whilst on the M1 northbound between junctions 13 and 14, an accident has closed two lanes at Milton Keynes. We are seeing delays here of around 20 to 25 minutes. Congestion causing a problem in Leicester. It's on the A46 southbound between the A607 and the A6 junctions. Delays also in Newcastle on the A1 southbound. It's around about the exit for the A696. In Scotland, the A92 northbound, a broken down vehicle is blocking a lane at the Crossgates roundabout. And the M8 eastbound, junction 2 connected to the M90, remains busy this morning as well. If you do spot any other issues, let us know. The WhatsApp travel line 0330 001 1007.
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0: She drives me crazy. Well, Arsenal fans are going crazy. They're still going crazy on my social media now. Well, congratulations. Arsenal have won the Premier League, which is great news for Arsenal fans, of course. It's not so great news for the Spurs fans. We can wrap all this up with a sports bulletin for you.
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2: Arsenal are Premier League champions. Here's some of the scenes outside the Emirates last night. Manchester City's draw with Bournemouth last night confirmed the title for the Gunners, and it's their first in over two decades. Meanwhile, Pep Guardiola has addressed the speculation that he'll leave Manchester City at the end of the season, saying he'll talk with the higher-ups in the next few days.
3: Then always we talk with my chairman, when we talk, Pep, what are we going to do, what are we going to do? I said, let the season go. When we'll be over, we'll talk.
2: At the other end of the table, the relegation scrap will go down to the final day of the season after Tottenham Hotspur were beaten 2-1 by Chelsea last night. West Ham are just 2 points behind. One of the pieces of football news, and Southampton are appealing the EFL's decision to kick them out of the Championship playoff final after they admitted to spying on opposition teams multiple times. And in tennis, two-time champion Carlos Alcaraz will miss this year's Wimbledon because of a wrist injury after withdrawing from both the Barcelona and French Opens.
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0: small things. This is Tony Dibben at HGV One, the station made for truckers. Good morning. Welcome to Wednesday, middle of the week. Van Halen's coming soon. And Ray, where is my husband? Oh, Ray. You sure you want one of those?
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2: With the latest from the My Travel newsroom, I'm Luca Marshall. Starting on the M6, southbound at Junction 8, where an accident has closed at least one lane, possibly two, near Wensbury. Delays currently at around 15 minutes or so. At M27 westbound between Junctions 10 and 9, a broken down vehicle has closed the lane at Fareham. Whilst on the M1 northbound between Junctions 13 and 14, an accident has closed two lanes at Milton Keynes. We are seeing delays here for around 20 to 25 minutes. Congestion causing a problem in Leicester. It's on the A46 southbound between the A607 and the A6 junctions. Delays also in Newcastle on the A1 southbound. It's around about the exit for the A696. In Scotland, the A92 northbound, a broken down vehicle is blocking a lane at the Crossgates roundabout, and the M8 eastbound, junction 2 connected to the M90, remains busy this morning as well. If you do spot any other issues, let us know. The WhatsApp travel line 0330 001 1007.
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1: A Welsh haulage firm with more than 50 years in business is preparing to call in administrators. The operator's been trading for 54 years, but ongoing financial pressure and rising costs are continuing to hit long-established firms across the industry. Meanwhile, Lord Distribution has seen profits jump after walking away from unviable contracts and securing new businesses. Company says focusing on sustainable work and tighter operations has helped improve performance as more operators rethink low-margin contracts. And Logistics UK is urging the Chancellor to scrap planned fuel duty increases as fuel prices continue to surge. The Group warns the cost of filling a large HGV has risen to nearly £1,000 and says higher fuel costs could push up prices right across the economy if support isn't given to the industry. That's the latest HGV One haulage news.
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5: Good morning, Tony. Seb here. Just leaving the Midlands, going to Newcastle Emily. Deep Wales. Woohoo! Nice long drive. Take care, have fun.

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just a question. Watford Gap Services, northbound. That's where we last saw him. Here come the kooks. She moves in her own way. There goes Raina. Mikey Faulkner's coming next. Top 10 at 10 at 10. Have a great Wednesday. HGV 1.

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1: The government are putting in place new measures to try and tackle the cost of living, with food and fuel top of the agenda. Ben Monte has more.
2: One of the measures the Treasury have reportedly introduced is to lift regulations on supermarkets to allow them to keep the price of basic food items down. Retailers have been faced with a double whammy of rising costs resulting from the Iran war and the government's own domestic policy. Elsewhere, sanctions on Russian oil are also being relaxed, with drivers facing record high fuel prices reaching 158.5 pence a litre.
1: Meanwhile, inflation fell down to 2.8% in April, the lowest it's been for a year. Young drivers are being told to steer clear of buying car insurance through social media. Experts say the policies could be entirely fake or have false details to make them cheaper. And Arsenal are Premier League champions once again. Here's the scenes outside the Emirates last night. They'll be presented with the trophy at Crystal Palace on Sunday. From Radio News Hub, I'm Frankie Hessein.
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1: Cloud clearing to leave some bright spells throughout the day, particularly in the south. Some spots of rain elsewhere, mainly over the west and the north. Slightly warmer though, with a high of 21 degrees Celsius.
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and Belong Together on HGV One, the station for truckers. Hello, morning. Welcome to the middle of the week, Wednesday morning. My name is Mikey Faulkner. My thanks to Tony Dibbin for the last couple of hours. He is back with you tomorrow morning, bright and early, from 6 on HGV One. Got loads coming up today, including our top 10 at 10 in a bit. Today, we're going to roll back to the top 10 at 10 from the 20th of May, 1995. I am so looking forward to getting that on today. It's going to sound really good, and I can't wait to hear that.

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0: and Scared to Start on HGV One, the station for truckers. There's just over a week to go until we are back doing Truckfest. I'm so excited. We're going to be going up to the Walsingham Showground in County Durham for Truckfest Northeast Road Scene. All thanks to our friends at Transport News. Kevin Swallow from Transport News Magazine is going to be co-hosting with me in the arena as well, which I can't wait for. So much to see and do. Hundreds of trucks on display. Monster Truck Action. We'll have Swamp Thing doing his thing. Broker from X will be there. We've got live music. The BBC Gladiators are going to be there too. Diamond and Electro are going to be joining us for the weekend. Whether you're a driver, owner, operator, or just a big truck fan, you need to get your tickets right now. You can book in at truckfest.co.uk. Got Miles Smith playing soon, and Blondie is on next on HGV One.
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from Wakefield. He's just joined the M1 southbound. He's got a good Wednesday run planned, and hopefully he'll be back at the yard before you know it. He's off tomorrow and Friday as well. He's got an extended long bank holiday weekend. That's nice for some, isn't it? Big shout to Liam from Glasgow, heading on the A74 right now. He's got a long day ahead. And a big shout to Ray as well, the night trunk driver from Bristol, just about to get his head down. Can we play him Franz Ferdinand before he goes to sleep? All right, we'll do this. Let's take me out on HGV1. Stay for truckers.

0: That's Room 5 and Payphone on HGV 1, the station for truckers in haulage news today. Nearly 500 HGV drivers on the Stobart Morrison's contract in the north of England currently voting on strike action. Unite are claiming that Stobart have gradually been replacing directly employed Uniston drivers with agency staff. Around 40% of drivers at Stockton and Northwich are now agency workers, according to the union. They're saying those agency workers are on worse terms and conditions and excluded from collective bargaining. Stobart haven't commented so far. Ballot closes on the 4th of June. If it does go ahead, Morrison Shells in the north of England could be affected. Definitely one to watch. You can get the full details right now at motortransport.co.uk. Going to get you back to the music in a moment. We'll do something from Jelly Roll and Mental as Anything and playing next on HGV One.
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1: In the cab and on your smart speaker,

Noel Hotstone on HGV One. The top 10 at 10 is on the way today. We're going to roll out the top 10 from this day, 20th of May, 1995. I am so looking forward to it. It's going to be good. A bit of a warning, though. It is boy band heavy today. Right, Scout for Girls next. Elvis Ain't Dead on HGV One. The

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1: A number of measures are being introduced to try and tackle the rising cost of living resulting from the Iran war, including relaxing sanctions on Russia. Ben Manseis has more.
2: The government have issued a new licence allowing Russian oil refined in other countries to be imported to the UK. The Treasury are also reportedly offering incentives to keep the price of basic food items like eggs and bread down.
1: Meanwhile, inflation eased to 2.8% in April, down from 33% in March. Bukayo Saka has hit back at Arsenal's critics, saying they're not laughing at us anymore as the club celebrate their first Premier League title in 22 years. The title was confirmed after Manchester City drew against Bournemouth last night. And Southampton will find out the results of their appeal against the decision to expel them from the Championship playoff final today. The FL says staff spied on multiple clubs throughout the season, including semi-final opponents Middlesbrough. That's the latest from Radio News Hub. I'm Lisa Darvall.
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1: Largely cloudy, but some brighter spells developing at times this afternoon. A few spots of rain possible on higher ground, highs of 17 degrees Celsius.
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6: Here it comes then, it's today's top 10 at 10. We're going to roll out the top 10 songs then from this day, the 20th of May 1995. There's quite a few boy band songs in there. There's some good ones in there. There's a song that's just doing my head in a little bit on TikTok right now that I'm absolutely loving at the minute too. I can't wait to share that with you in just a little bit. So let's start right here. Song number 10 on the 20th of May 1995 comes from Bryan Adams. This is HGV One, it's top 10 at 10.

Weezer, Buddy Holly on HGV One, the station for truckers. We're on our top 10 at 10. We are rolling back to the 20th of May, 1995 today, the year that Braveheart was on at the cinema. Mel Gibson in a kilt. Every bloke in the country wanted to be William Wallace, although his fake Scottish accent, that was a big question mark, wasn't it? National Lorry had been going for a year. Still very exciting, though, and everyone was doing it on a Saturday night back then. Boyzone, Take That, Blur, Pulp, Britpop was everywhere, and boy bands are everywhere as well. It was a year that Take That actually split up, and grown women were genuinely distraught. It was on the news everywhere, and little did we know they were going to come back a couple of times. The internet was just starting as well. Most households didn't even have a computer, and drivers were still using A to Z and asking locals for directions. Do you remember doing that? We're back onto our top 10 at 10. This was sitting at number 8. It's Montel Jordan on HGV One. This-

0: play that game on HGV One, the station for truckers. Number seven then on this day, the 20th of May, 1995. We're on our top 10 at 10. Have a little guess at how much you think a brand new Volvo FH was in 1995. Have a little guess.
1: Okay.
0: No, a little bit, probably a little bit less than that. £60,000. I know. Felt like a fortune back then, but £60,000, and you might as well double that, triple that, and double it again, and that's where you are right now. Most trucks still had a bunk but no climate control worth mentioning, and nights out in winter were still brutal back in 95. Mobile phones existed, but the size of a brick and cost a fortune to use as well, and most people were still using payphones, and of course the trusty old CB radio. Used to love that back in the day. Well, we are back onto our top 10 at 10 from 1995, and we'll roll out song number 6 next on HGV One.
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It's the TikTok that does it for me. Leave Marbury Bell alone. I love that. Scatman John and Scatman on HGV One, number 5 on this day, the 20th of May, 1995. We're on our top 10 at 10 right now. The driver CPC didn't exist yet. Back in 95, you got your license and that was pretty much it. No periodic training, no modules, no 35 hours every 5 years. And tachographs, well, they were still analog discs, not cards. If you lost your disc or it got damaged, you definitely knew about it as well. We're back onto our top 10 at 10. We're getting into boy band territory next because this was sitting at number 4. It was Early Day Boyzone and Key to My Life on HGV One's Top 10 at 10.

0: ECB One, hi to Pat from Stoke. He says 1995 was a great year. He used to did stop and just ask people for directions. I stopped the other day, actually, and asked someone for directions, and they looked at me, gone out. It is a bit weird now, isn't it, when you do. Right, stay there. Two more songs to play on our top 10 at 10, and we'll get those on after a check on the roads with Luca.
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2: With the latest from the My Travel Newsroom, I'm Luca Marshall. Starting on the M40 southbound between junctions 16 and 15, where an accident has closed a lane near Warwick, whilst on the M25 clockwise at junction 10, a broken down vehicle is blocking a lane near Byfleet. On the A282 South Dartford crossing, there's been an accident here, at least one lane closed, possibly two. Whilst on the M40 northbound between junctions 11 and 12, an accident has closed two lanes near Farnborough. M1 southbound, junction 5, a broken down vehicle here, one lane currently closed at Watford. Whilst on the M25 clockwise, junction 14, an accident is blocking a lane near Heathrow. M4 eastbound between junctions 15 and 14, a broken down vehicle is closing a lane near Swindon. Whilst on the M56 eastbound between junctions 7 and 6, an accident has also closed a lane in Altrincham. M6 southbound between junctions 25 and 24, a vehicle has shed its load here, two lanes currently closed near Wigan. Whilst on the A19 southbound at the junction for the A1027 near Stockton-on-Tees, congestion is building with delays of 10 to 15 minutes. In Scotland, the M8 westbound, junction 26, a broken down vehicle is blocking a lane. Whilst on the A720 westbound, busy as always, it's between the A702 and the A701 with delays of 15 to 20 minutes. If you do spot any other issues, let us know. The WhatsApp travel line is always 0330 001 1007.
1: 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Number 2.

Oasis and some might say saw someone of bandmates in the crowd at the footy last night watching a Man City game. That was a special game. I can't believe how bad Man City were last night. They've been playing so well, and I'd be like, yes, they're going to do it. They're gonna take the trophy away from Arsenal. But do you know what? Last night they were absolutely... Burnley deserved to win last night. They really did. Right, top 10 at 10 then from this day, 20th of May, 1995. Let's see where we were. So at number 10, Bryan Adams and Have You Ever Really Loved a Woman. At 9, Weezer, Buddy Holly. At 8, Montel Jordan. And This Is How We Do It. At 7, Bobby Brown, To Can Play That Game. At 6, Tina Arena and Chains. At 5, Scatman John and Scatman. Leave my wee best pal alone. Number 4, Boyzone, Key to My Life. 3, Take That, Back for Good. And you just heard it in number 2, Oasis and Some Might Say. So who was at number 1 on the 20th of May, 1995? This is an absolute banger. Living Joy and Dream.

0: Thank you so much for putting us on today. We are HGV1, wrapping up our top 10 at 10 from the 20th of May 1995. Tomorrow, we'll roll out the top 10 songs from 1989. Looking forward to doing that. Callum Bowie and the Fiction Factory are on next on HGV1.
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TV One playing for Gary from Doncaster. He's just crossed the Humber Bridge heading west today. Hello to you. A massive shout to Brendan from Cork. He's over on the mainland this week, heading north on the M6. Hopefully your journey is going all right. And finally, a big shout to Mo on the fridge unit today. He's already done 3 drops before 11. He's having a really good day today too. Right, we're getting back to the music. Fragma scene. This is Wyatt Flores and Don't Want to Say Goodnight. It's HGV One.

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1: Inflation's fallen to its lowest level for more than a year. The rate by which things go up in price was at 2.8% last month, down from 3.3% in March. But economists say the impact of the Iran war isn't showing yet, and inflation could reach almost 6% in the coming months. William Ellis from the think tank the IPPR says a temporary cap on household energy bills could prevent that.
2: Obviously, you protect households, but you're also stopping the Bank of England from having to increase interest rates as much, because by capping prices lower, you're mechanically making inflation lower.
1: Kemi Badenoch says plans to water down sanctions on Russian oil are insane. Says the government announced a new trade license to try and combat record fuel prices as the UK grapples with the closure of the Strait of Hormuz. And Bukayo Saka has hit back at Arsenal's critics, saying they're not laughing at us anymore as the club celebrate their first Premier League title in 22 years. The title was confirmed after Manchester City drew against Bournemouth last night. That's the latest from Radio News Hub. I'm Lisa Darville.
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1: Largely cloudy, but some brighter spells developing at times this afternoon. A few spots of rain possible on higher ground, highs of 17 degrees Celsius.
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Pasta Fratellis and Whistle for the Choir on HGV One, the station for truckers. Hello, I'm Mikey. There are so many places that are getting voted as the best at the minute, and one of them is the best services. We're talking about, you know, in general for all of traffic, including trucks and also cars and buses like that as well. And the one that's been put at the top is Gloucester Services. They've been voted the nation's favourite motorway service station with over 130 local producers within 30 miles. Proper freshly cooked food, award-winning buildings, and kids under 10 eat for just £1.50 with a full-price adult meal. Second place goes to Tay on the M6 in Cumbria. One of my favourites. It's a farm shop, family-owned. The motorway was literally built through there. Farm. If you stop to either of those, you already know two of the genuinely good stops along there. In third was Beaconsfield Services on the M40. Fourth was Weatherby Services, and fifth, Rugby Services on the M6. So now you know that's the inside the top 20 service stations right across the UK. Now we are voting at the moment with Logistics UK for the best truck stop of the year 2026. Now nominations are only open for another week. 31st of May is when the nominations close on that, and the winner will be announced in July. So if there is a truck stop that you prefer to go to as opposed to a service station, then why don't you get

0: And in the morning on HGV One, the station for truckers, we are powered by Truckfest. Hello, I'm Mikey Foldner. Thank you for getting us on then for Wednesday morning. Just to let you know, there is no Transport News Hour today. Kevin is away right now, but he will be back with us next Wednesday from 12. If you want to catch up on the last episode, you could do that right now just by going onto the HGV One podcast, which is available wherever you normally get your podcast from. You can also check out our chat with Dave the Angry Trucker as well. In Excess on the way, and Pice Malone and Swali are playing next on HGV One.
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0: on the HGV One. Hi to Dave. He's just heading in through Darlington right now. Hello to you. And a massive shout as well to Cameron on the M5, just heading past Gloucester Services as well. Thank you very much for sticking us on today. If you want to get involved, 07785 104224 is our WhatsApp number. You can just press the WhatsApp button inside the HGV One app. Got Noah Kahan on the way, and American Authors are playing after a check on the roads.
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2: With the latest from the My Travel newsroom, I'm Luca Marshall. Starting on the A1M northbound, where we're seeing delays of 10 to 15 minutes between junctions 37 and 38. This is due to an accident. Whilst on the M62 westbound, there's also been an accident between 25 and 24. That's causing delays of 20 to 25 minutes. A303 eastbound, vehicles cross the central reservation here. Two lanes are currently closed. Expect long delays until well into this afternoon. M621 eastbound on the onslip at junction 2, got one lane closed. That's due to a broken down vehicle. And on the A2 eastbound, we have a lane closed in the M2 junction and the A28. That is again due to an accident. In Scotland, the A77 northbound, the offslip at Bog End is closed again today due to roadworks. And the M8 eastbound is busy between junctions 19 and 18 at Charing Cross. If you do spot any other issues, let us know. The WhatsApp travel line 0330 001 1007.
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0: Noah Kahn and Stick Season on HGV One, the station for truckers. Hello, I'm Mikey. Do you know what? Something amazing happened with 27 riders from across the transport industry just recently. I'm talking about people from Asset Alliance, Dawson Group, GXO, Iveco, the Malcolm Group, and others. They've just completed 225-kilometre cycle from Dorking to the Isle of Wight for Transaid. 2 days, Box Hill on 1 day, a full loop of the Isle of Wight on day two, and it raised over £41,000 for road safety and healthcare projects in sub-Saharan Africa. And if that's inspired you, they've got Kilimanjaro to Coast Challenge in Tanzania coming up in autumn. There is a few places left if you want to take part in it. You can just drop an email to anna@transaid.org if you want in. Or you can check out the full details right now just by going to motortransport.co.uk. Full story is on there. Coldplay's coming up and Tears for Fears are playing next on HGV One.
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Okay, on HGV One, you know, Edinburgh Zoo, they've had their first baby capybara born in Scotland in 18 years, which I think is incredible. The internet, though, is already trying to name it. Let's not go down the Boaty McBoatface route. But apparently, the current favourite is David Attenborough. I think that is genuinely brilliant. Of course, he celebrated his 100th birthday just a couple of weeks ago as well. Definitely go with that one if you're going to go with any. Right, you two, Pride, In the Name of Love next. This is HGV One, the station. Try.

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1: Inflation's fallen to its lowest level for more than a year. The rate by which things go up in price was at 2.8% last month, down from 3.3% in March. William Ellis from the think tank the IPPR says things are likely to get worse in the coming months.
2: I think that CPI in sort of a worse scenario could peak as high as 5.8%, so that's quite a bit higher than it is now at 2.8%. Maybe in more of a market contained scenario it could be 3.6%.
1: Next, supermarket bosses say any price caps on the cost of essential food would be idiotic. It comes as reports suggest the Treasury are offering supermarkets incentives to try and keep the price of basic foods like egg, milk and bread down. Southampton are appealing the EFL's decision to kick them out of the Championship playoff final. It's after they admitted to spying on opposition teams multiple times. And Arsenal are Premier League champions. Manchester City's draw with Bournemouth last night confirmed the title for the Gunners. That's the latest from Radio News Hub. I'm Tanita Sims.
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1: It's a largely cloudy day, but some brighter spells developing at times. A few spots of rain possible on high ground, highs of 17 degrees Celsius.
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Jelly Roll and Denner Road is HGB One, the station for truckers. We are powered by Truck Fest. Not long to go, actually, until the next big show, which is just over a week away. We're going to be in the northeast at the Walsingham Showground in County Durham on Saturday the 30th and Sunday the 31st of May. Hundreds of trucks on display, monster truck action. We'll have Broke FMX with us, monster truck rides, live music, and the BBC Gladiators are going to be joining us as well. Now, whether you're a driver, owner, operator, or just a big truck fan, it's a show not to be missed. You can get all the details right now and book your place just by going to truckfest.co.uk. Get yourself booked in and we'll see you down there next weekend. Bob Marley and the Wailers are playing next. This is HGV1.

0: on HGV One. No Transport News Hour this week. Kevin Swallow back with me in a week's time. He's away this week. He's back with us next Wednesday. And of course, he's going to be joining us at Truckfest in Walsingham in just over a week's time as well. That'll be great. Paul Marsh back with you from four today. He's going to be speaking to Jamaican chef duo Craig and Sean, basically known as the Original Flavour. They're going to be talking about eating together as a household and also sharing some great meal ideas as well and why it matters too. And if you're into your comedy, comedian Paul McCaffrey is going to be talking about his UK tour tomorrow on with Paul Marsh. Of course, Paul back with you from four later today. I'm getting on Tom Walker and Starship next on HGV One.
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0: last year, and nothing's going to stop us now on HGV One. Big shout to Wes, the tipper driver from the West Midlands. He's done four runs already today. Respect to you. Hi to Cyril from Peterborough on the flatbed, sitting in traffic on the A47 near Norwich right now. And a big shout to Baz. He's just done some multi-drop. He's doing his sixth delivery of the morning somewhere in West London. Hopefully that's going all right for you. Bling 182 on the way. We'll do something from Beluga Lagoon 2 after our haulage news.
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2: A Welsh haulage firm with more than 50 years in business is preparing to call in administrators. The operator's been trading for 54 years, but ongoing financial pressure and rising costs are continuing to hit long-established firms across the industry. Meanwhile, Law Distribution has seen profits jump after walking away from unviable contracts and securing new businesses. Company says focusing on sustainable work and tighter operations has helped improve performance as more operators rethink low-margin contracts. And Logistics UK is urging the Chancellor to scrap planned fuel duty increases as fuel prices continue to surge. The group warns the cost of filling a large HGV has risen to nearly £1,000 and says higher fuel costs could push up prices right across the economy if support isn't given to the industry. That's the latest HGV One haulage news.
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3: The latest from the My Travel newsroom, I'm Luca Marshall. Starting on the A1M northbound, where we're seeing delays of 10 to 15 minutes between junctions 37 and 38. This is due to an accident. Whilst on the M62 westbound, there's also been an accident between 25 and 24. That's causing delays of 20 to 25 minutes. A303 eastbound, vehicles cross the central reservation here. Two lanes are currently closed. Expect long delays until well into this afternoon. M621 eastbound on the on-slip at junction 2, got one lane closed. That's due to a broken down vehicle. And on the A2 eastbound, we have a lane closed in the M2 junction and the A28. That is again due to an accident. In Scotland, the A77 northbound, the off-slip at Bog End is closed again today due to roadworks. And the M8 eastbound is busy between junctions 19 and 18 at Charing Cross. If you do spot any other issues, let us know. The WhatsApp travel line 0330 001 1007.
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0: just sounds so good in the cab, that, doesn't it? Beluga Lagoon and the Glen on HGV One, the station for truckers. WEX have launched a new fuel card specifically for HGV fleets, the Esso card for truck. Over 1,400 Esso forecourts across the UK. Fixed fee week pricing, so no nasty surprises. Dedicated truck lanes and high-speed pumps and hundreds of sites as well. 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They added over 170 new sites last year as well. So the coverage on major freight routes has improved. You're managing a fleet and fuel costs and keeping you up an eye. It might be worth a little look, and you get the full details right now over at commercialmotor.com. It's one of their main stories on there today. Right, Steve Miller Band is playing next on HGV One.
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Hanson, Yellowstone on HGV One, the station for truckers. We are powered by Truckfest. Hello, I'm Mikey. Tomorrow, the Trucker Takeover returns from midday, and Trucker Sinbad is going to be looking after things tomorrow. You might have heard him doing his truck stop reviews. He's on tomorrow from 12, rolling out some of his favourite songs and some great stories from the road as well. And if you want to be next after that, and you want to be part of the Trucker Takeover, why don't you drop me a message over right now? Let me know that you want to be on it. You can do that on our socials. You can also do it on the app by pressing the WhatsApp button in there. Obviously, when it is safe and legal to do so, and we'll get you the details over of how you can take part. The Strokes on the way. I'm back with you tomorrow. Andy with you after one. I'll leave you with the weekend. Here comes Blinding Lights.

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1: An increase in fuel duty plan for September has been scrapped. That's what the Prime Minister Keir Starmer told MPs during Prime Minister's questions. It comes as the government has relaxed sanctions on Russian oil to try and combat record high fuel prices here in the UK. A new licence allows for the import of jet fuel and diesel refined in third countries and will be in place indefinitely. But Shadow Business Secretary Andrew Griffith says it's the wrong decision.
2: No explanation to Parliament, no consultation, and frankly, I think better of the British people, and I think Keir Starmer has let them down with this unethical decision.
1: Young drivers are being told to stay clear of buying car insurance through social media sites. So-called ghost broking scammers deliberately target young people with less experience buying insurance. And Arsenal will parade their Premier League trophy around Islington on May 31st. The Gunners secured their first league title for more than 20 years yesterday when Manchester City failed to beat Bournemouth. That's the latest from Radio News Hub. I'm Tanita Sims.
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1: It's a largely cloudy day, but some brighter spells developing at times. A few spots of rain possible on higher ground, highs of 17 degrees Celsius.
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0: Across the UK, this is HGV One Radio. We are just a week and a half away from the next Truckfest event. It's the one in the northeast at County Durham, the Walsingham Showground event. It's on Saturday and Sunday, the 30th and 31st of May. 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And why not make a weekend of it? You get to see the Gladiators. 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Right, Midnight Oil coming up before 1:30, and Philip George, Wish You Were Here next.
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0: What now for them? HGV One Radio, Midnight Oil and Beds Are Burning. That really is a tune. I'm Andy Henley. Thank you very much indeed for listening. Wednesday afternoon across the UK. It's 1:30. We'll find out what's happening on the road network across the UK. It's getting busy on the motorways and the A roads. Luke has got an update straight after the latest haulage news.
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2: A Welsh haulage firm with more than 50 years in business is preparing to call in administrators. The operator's been trading for 54 years, but ongoing financial pressure and rising costs are continuing to hit long-established firms across the industry. Meanwhile, Law Distribution has seen profits jump after walking away from unviable contracts and securing new businesses. Company says focusing on sustainable work and tighter operations has helped improve performance as more operators rethink low-margin contracts. And Logistics UK is urging the Chancellor to scrap planned fuel duty increases as fuel prices continue to surge. The Group warns the cost of filling a large HGV has risen to nearly £1,000 and says higher fuel costs could push up prices right across the economy if support isn't given to the industry. That's the latest HGV One haulage news.
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3: With the latest from the My Travel Newsroom, I'm Luca Marshall. Starting on the M42 southbound, Junction 10, where gantry construction is taking place near Tamworth, it's currently blocking one lane. Plus on the M3 eastbound, between Junctions 4 and 3, a broken down vehicle is closed lane at Farnborough. A34 southbound, between the A272 and the A33, a vehicle tyre change in progress here. One lane currently closed near Crawley. Another vehicle tyre change, closing a lane in Hounslow on the M4 westbound, between Junctions 2 and 3. A38 eastbound, the exit for the A385, a broken down vehicle here, it's blocking a lane in Buckfastley. Plus on the M5 northbound between junctions 14 and 13, a vehicle tyre change is once again closing a lane near Slimbridge. M53 northbound, junction 10, an accident here, one lane currently closed at Ellesmere Port. Plus on the A590 westbound at the junction for the A5087, congestion is building in Barrow-in-Furness, delays here are 15 to 20 minutes. In Scotland, the M74 southbound between junctions 10 and 11, an accident here, one lane currently closed, whilst the A77, both north and southbound carriageways are closed completely as Maybole Road due to an ongoing police incident. If you do spot any other problems, let us know. The WhatsApp travel line is always 0330 001 1007.
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0: Nearly 19 minutes to two is HGV One Radio. Play that for Trigger, who's on the A12 at the moment. Why is he called Trigger? Apparently his mates call him it because he's delivering brooms. He's been doing that for the last 17 years. Hello, Trigger. Thank you for listening to HGV One Radio. 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

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News update coming up very soon at 2 o'clock. Going to try and get you three on between now and 2. Genesis, classic from their Land of Confusion. Shabuzi coming up as well, bar song. And Luke Combs right now, Rethink Some Things. It's HGV One Radio across the UK. Andy Henley every weekday afternoon, 1 till

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1: A planned increase in fuel duty has been scrapped to help motorists face with rising pump prices as a result of the war in Iran. Meanwhile, Keir Starmer has insisted he's not lifting sanctions on Russian oil. It's after the government has relaxed some sanctions to try and combat record high fuel prices here in the UK.
2: What we announced yesterday was a strong new package of new sanctions, going well beyond existing sanctions. So it's a new package. This includes new bans on maritime services on LNG, a new ban on refined oil products from Russia.
1: Kemi Badenoch says the plans are insane. Southampton will find out the results of their appeal against the decision to expel them from the Championship playoff final today. The EFL say staff spied on multiple clubs throughout the season, including semi-final opponents Middlesbrough. And the flute that accompanied the Beatles on their 1967 track The Fool on the Hill is to be sold at auction. It's expected to fetch between £10,000 and £20,000. That's the latest from Radio News Hub. I'm Tanita Sims.
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1: It's a largely cloudy day, but some brighter spells developing at times. A few spots of rain possible on high ground, highs of 17 degrees Celsius.
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We are HGV One Radio. Good afternoon. This is Andy Henley, Billy Idol's White Wedding. We are just a week and a half away from the next Truckfest event. Give you all the details.

0: to Bournemouth at the moment, the script, and break even at HGV One Radio. We are just a week and a half away from the next Truckfest event. 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There will be lots of live music. The Gladiators will be there from the BBC show Diamond, and Electro will be there, and HGV One Radio will be there. You could be there as well. Get your tickets in advance for cheaper by heading down to truckfest.co.uk.
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0: '99, he's nearly 80, would you believe? What a legend he was. David Bowie, Sound and Vision at HGV One Radio. I'm Andy Henley, Wednesday afternoon. We're heading back to the 70s very soon with McFadden and Whitehead. Ain't no stopping us now, but right now, 2:30, let's find out what's happening on the roads. Here's Luke.
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2: With the latest from the My Travel Newsroom, I'm Luca Marshall. Starting on the M42 southbound, Junction 10, where gantry construction is taking place near Tamworth. It's currently blocking one lane. Whilst on the M3 eastbound, between Junctions 4 and 3, a broken down vehicle has closed lane at Farnborough. A34 southbound, between the A27 to the 833, a vehicle tyre change in progress here. One lane currently closed near Crawley. Another vehicle tyre change closing a lane in Hounslow on the M4 westbound. That's between junctions 2 and 3. A38 eastbound, the exit for the A385, a broken down vehicle here. It's blocking a lane in Buckfastleigh. Whilst on the M5 northbound between junctions 14 and 13, a vehicle tyre change is once again closing a lane near Slimbridge. M53 northbound, junction 10, an accident here. One lane currently closed at Ellesmere Port. Whilst on the A590 westbound, bound at the junction for the A5087. Congestion is building in Barrow-in-Furness. Delays here are 15 to 20 minutes. In Scotland, the M74 southbound between junctions 10 and 11, an accident here, one lane currently closed. Whilst the A77, both north and southbound carriageways are closed completely as at Maybole Road due to an ongoing police incident. If you do spot any other problems, let us know. The WhatsApp travel line is always 0330 001 1007.
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0: featuring John Newman. That's Rudimental at HGV One Radio and Feel the Love. This is always really popular, and why not give it a go yourself? Trucker Takeover. It's back again tomorrow between 12 and 1, but we are still looking for people to become radio presenters here at HGV One Radio for an hour. You get to pick a few of your favourite songs. You can tell us a story or two from the road. You can give your mates a shout out. 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

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Got the latest news update coming up in the next 10 minutes. 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
1: Planned increase in fuel duty has been scrapped. That's what the Prime Minister told MPs during Prime Minister's questions to help motorists faced with rising pump prices as a result of the war in Iran. Meanwhile, Keir Starmer has insisted he's not lifting sanctions on Russian oil. It's after the government has relaxed some sanctions to try and combat record high fuel prices here in the UK. Gemma Badenoch has criticised the plans, calling them insane.
2: The government snuck out an announcement that it was removing sanctions on Russian oil. So can the Prime Minister explain why oil from Russia is acceptable, but oil from Aberdeen is not?
1: Meanwhile, inflation fell to 2.8% in April. That's more than what was expected and the lowest it's been for a year. And Blackpool Tower has been illuminated with the names of Strictly Come Dancing's new presenters, Johannes Radebay, Josh Widdicombe and Emma Willis. The Strictly spokesperson says he felt the right thing to do to welcome the trio. That's the latest from Radio News Herb. I'm Tanita Sims.
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1: Showers largely easing away this evening, but skies remaining cloudy. Locally heavy rain across northwestern areas later in the night. A mild night with lows of 10 degrees Celsius.
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Jamie's heading out, something cold at the moment, heading down to Gloucester, listening to HGV One Radio, loving us. Want to hear Doobie Brothers and Long Train Running. News before that and Uprising. I'm Andy Henley across the UK, powered by Truckfest. We are HGV One Radio. Still not too late to get into the draw to win yourself an iRoad FX2 Pro dash cam. I'll tell you all about that in the next 10 minutes here at HGV

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0: Classic 70s from Manfred Mann's Earth Band at HGV1 Radio, Blinded by the Light. Got some classic 80s coming up from Huey Lewis and the News very soon, but not before we've heard the latest travel news with Luca. 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
2: With the latest from the My Travel Newsroom, I'm Luca Marshall. Starting on the M6 southbound between junctions 14 and 13, we've got heavy congestion this afternoon near Stafford. We're currently seeing delays around 25 to 30 minutes. We're not quite sure as to the reason at the moment, but we'll keep you updated on that one. M27 westbound between junctions 7 and 5, an accident here, one lane closed at West End. Whilst on the M25 anti-clockwise, junction 10, a broken down vehicle is blocking a lane at Byfleet. M40 northbound between junctions 11 and 12, a vehicle tyre change in progress here, one lane currently closed near Farnborough. Whilst on the M1 southbound between junctions 15 and 14, a broken down vehicle is blocking a lane at Milton Keynes. M4 westbound between junctions 7 and 8, a broken down vehicle here as well, one lane currently closed at Maidenhead. Whilst on the M62 eastbound, junction 29, an accident has closed a lane near Wakefield. A1 northbound between the A696 and the A1056, a broken down vehicle here, it's blocking a lane near Newcastle upon Tyne. Whilst on the A19 southbound, the exit for the A689, a broken down vehicle has closed a lane, that's at Stockton on Tees. In Scotland, on the A92 southbound at Lochgelly, there's an accident here blocking one lane. The M74 also problems here. It's a southbound carriageway between junctions 10 and 11. One lane closed due to an accident. Also, the A77 closed and both the northbound and southbound carriageways from Maybole Road. That's due to that ongoing police incident. If you do spot any of the problems, let us know. The WhatsApp travel line 0330 001 1007.
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0: Bougie ACV1 Radio and Take Me Home. If you missed our Transport News Hour earlier on between 12 and 1, don't panic, you can actually hear it as a podcast from wherever you get your podcasts tomorrow morning from 7 o'clock or via the ACV1 app. And it is also repeated here at ACV1 Radio on the radio itself Saturday afternoon at 4. Got 10cc to come before 4 o'clock this afternoon, and you're just moments away from Shibuzi.
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HGV1 Radio. Marshy's on the way after our news update at 4. He's talking cooking today. I'm Andy Henley. I'll be back again tomorrow afternoon at 1 o'clock for more great music for your Thursday afternoon. News update coming up in just over 5 minutes' time at 4 o'clock. 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
1: The planned increase to fuel duty has been postponed. The government was due to introduce a 5p levy in September, but the freeze will now be extended until the end of the year. The PMQ, Keir Starmer, once again faced criticism from Conservative leader Kemi Badenoch.
2: We're backing drivers by extending the freeze in fuel duty for the rest of the year.
3: We asked him about this on the 11th of March and the 25th of March, and he said he wasn't going to do it, so thank you for the U-turn. Labour MPs are shaking their heads. It would make more sense if they just did what we were doing, because they get there in the end anyway.
1: Inflation has fallen to 2.8%, but it's set to rise due to the impact of the war in Iran. It's still way off the Bank of England's target of 2%. The boss of Channel 4's finally apologised after rape and sexual assault allegations from three contestants on Married at First Sight. Chief Executive Priya Dogra says she's deeply sorry, and Kylie Minogue has revealed she battled cancer for a second time in 2021. That's the latest from Radio News Hub. I'm David Hall.
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1: Showers will ease away this evening, but skies will remain cloudy. There'll be heavy rain across northwestern areas later tonight, though. A mild night with a low of 10 degrees Celsius.
0: Now, Paul Marsh on HGV One.

on HGV1. Big thank you to Andy for the previous few hours, and a big thank you to you for tuning in on your Wednesday afternoon. I'm with you all the way through till 7 o'clock this evening. To come in between now and then, I am going to be catching up with the Jamaican chef duo Craig and Sean McAnuff, aka Original Flavour, to talk about eating together as a household and why sharing meals together are so important. Of course, it is also a Wednesday, so we are playing What's the Song Wednesday, where I give you some lyrics, you just have to guess the song. Now, I hate it when people do this, but I'm going to do it anyway. I think today's song is one of those ones where if you know it, you know it. But if you don't, I really don't think you'll be able to get it at all. So today's lyrics are, "We'll be together again. I've been waiting for a long time. We'll be together again. I've been waiting for a long time." Those are your lyrics today. If you think you know what the answer is, get in touch in all the usual ways. Social media is at HGV Radio, or you can click the WhatsApp button on the

Imagine Dragons here on HGV1 is Paul Marsh. Now, these guys did a fantastic job at Truckfest in Scotland last year. It's Flat Out Flat Broken Ben Walker. Running.

0: and Jelly Roll is Paul Marsh here on HGV1. Coming up very shortly, I am going to be catching up with the Jamaican chef duo Craig and Sean McAnuff, who are also known as Original Flavour. I got some music from Supergrass, but right now this is your latest travel update.
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2: With the latest from the My Travel newsroom, I'm Luca Marshall. Standing on the M6 southbound between junctions 14 and 13, we've got heavy congestion this afternoon near Stafford. We're currently seeing delays around 25 to 30 minutes. We're not quite sure as to the reason at the moment, but we'll keep you updated on that one. M27 westbound between junctions 7 and 5, an accident here, one lane closed at West End. What's on the M25 anti-clockwise, junction 10, a broken down vehicle is blocking a lane at Byfleet. M40 northbound between junctions 11 and 12, a vehicle tyre change in progress here, one lane currently closed near Farnborough. What's on the M1 southbound between junctions 15 and 14, a broken down vehicle is blocking a lane at Milton Keynes. M4 westbound between junctions 7 and 8, a broken down vehicle here as well, one lane currently closed at Maidenhead. What's on the M62 eastbound, junction 29, an accident has closed a lane near Wakefield. A1 northbound between the A696 and the A1056, a broken down vehicle here, it's blocking a lane near Newcastle upon Tyne. Whilst on the A19 southbound, the exit for the A689, the broken down vehicle is closed to lane, that's at Stockton on Tees. In Scotland, on the A92 southbound at Lochgelly, there's an accident here blocking one lane. The M74 also problems here. It's a southbound carriageway to junctions 10 and 11, one lane closed due to an accident. Also, the A77 closed, and both the northbound and southbound carriageways from Maybole Road. That's due to that ongoing police incident. If you do spot any of the problems, let us know. The WhatsApp travel line 0330 001 1007.
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0: It's Paul Marsh, and I'm delighted to say that I've been joined by the Jamaican chef duo Craig and Sean McAnuff, aka Original Flavour. Guys, how are we?
1: Good, man. Good. Happy to be here.
2: Very happy to be here.
0: I understand that we have got a little bit of a mutual friend, Natty from Natty's Jerk. I did try and invite him on today to see if he wanted to come and co-host and talk to you guys, but I think he got a little bit camera shy.
1: I spoke to him the other day, actually. Yeah, great guy, man. Big him up.
0: We are talking about something which I've got to be honest, I find a little bit strange. Maybe you guys can sort of delve into this one a little bit deeper. The fact that Gen Z are bringing back family dinners after a childhood of sofa dinners. So I've got two kids. I've got an 8-year-old and a 12-year-old, and it's something we've always instilled on them is making sure that we have dinner, I don't know, 5 days a week at least, sat at a table with no TV on and just ourselves to talk. Is that not a standard thing?
2: Very much so. Bro, you want to take this one?
1: Yeah, man. I mean, Tilda done a survey, you know, 92% of Brits are saying that they want to eat more together as a family. You know, food, sitting together matters more, you know, because it creates a great bond, creates a great connection. And like, we resonate that fully, you know. Growing up in a Caribbean household, our mum and nan were always cooking, and we were really close to them as well. So kind of food was a way of connecting together, talking, you know, opening up, and like, you know, just kind of just, you know, what better way, you know, around a great, delicious, you know, pot of food, conversations can happen. It can spark conversations. When you're eating jerk chicken, rice and peas and curry goat, you can get a lot of information out of me, trust me.
0: Is that where we're going wrong? Is it because we're eating fish fingers?
1: Maybe.
2: No, I think, yeah, brothers, he's spot on there. I think this, the fact that, you know, getting, you know, family around the table, it's great for mental health as well. It's great for understanding who you are, your identity, connecting with your family members or friends. There's definitely, you know, removing that isolation factor, which is so prominent over the past, you know, 10, 15 years, and social media, everyone on their phone, getting away from the screen time and just connecting, you know, with loved ones.
0: You guys, with the way you grew up, again, you're talking about with the Caribbean food and the household and everything else. Is that a natural thing that you guys sat around a table and, you know, that was how you connected? Did it come as a bit of a surprise to you, like it just did with me, that not everybody does that?
2: Not a surprise at all. Mm-hmm. Like, because, you know, we've grown up, you know, we're quite relatively young chaps. We grew up in, you know, a day of social media. We've grown up with a traditional family. But then obviously going into school, we know our friendship groups, when we go to our friend's house, they're very much eating their dinner in their room, or another family member's eating on the sofa, watching the telly. So we've seen that segregation in terms of mealtime, for sure. So we're not surprised that now that importance is coming back, because we've been starved of that companionship. And with the rise in mental health awareness and people feeling isolated, going back to basics of connecting with family via cooking with them, via eating with them around the dinner table, you know, it's so, so amazing to see these results that Tilda have done, that 81% of Gen Z wish they had spent more time cooking and eating with their parents, which is amazing.
0: I am so shocked by a few different things there. One, I can't believe that you had mates that were allowed to eat dinner in the bedroom.
2: Yeah.
0: We'll be back with more from Original Flavour, or as their mum knows them, Craig and Sean, right after this one from Post Malone and Morgan Wallen.

0: owner Morgan Wallen, and I had some help, Piss Paul Marsh, here on HGV1. If you've only just joined us, I have been talking to the Jamaican chef duo Craig and Sean McAnuff, aka Original Flavour. We've been talking about why it's so important to eat together as a household.
1: Craig, do you feel like the childhood you had sitting around that family table with a healthy relationship with food, do you feel that that helped you to go on with the careers that you've had?
2: Yeah, definitely. That was our foundation, you know. That was really our foundation. Sundays was obviously definitely the days, but also Monday, Tuesdays, you know, random days. Obviously, days where, you know, certain people weren't around, et cetera, and you eat by yourself. But we knew the importance of sitting around the table. We knew the importance of helping mum cook the food as well, or pitching in on certain days where you're responsible for X, Y day to cook the food for everybody. So there was that importance instilled in us from quite young. And obviously, as we got older, we did have those moments, can't lie, where we wanted to eat by ourselves. Or but you know, our parents quickly, you know, snapped that out of us. But as we got older and had our own children, we saw the importance in that. And just to be able to sit across my daughters, like yesterday, last night, on a random, you know, what's the day yesterday? Tuesday, that people might say, to be able to connect with my daughter, she's telling me how her day is. And to her, that is everything. She's like, "Daddy, it's dinner time now. Let's all come together and talk." And she's six. So that self-worth is building up there already. And yeah, like I said before, I'm not surprised with the findings that Tilda have found with Gen Z really wanting those times back.
1: It's not to say that, because I've just been sort of thinking about the way that I've been talking about this, almost sound a little bit militant. and it's not like that. It's not militant at all. Like, because I think the other thing is if you're doing this 5 days a week, 6 days a week, when you do have that Friday night takeaway and you put a film on or whatever it is and you sit on your sofa and watch that, that then becomes the treat, right? That's the norm. That's the treat.
2: Yeah.
1: And I think that instills a positive attitude as well.
3: Yeah, definitely. We used to do it every Friday, Craig, right? We used to get Chinese. That was our thing, getting Chinese on Friday, giving mum a break from cooking. So it was like Friday came, it was like that treat, you know? So yeah, it's about balance as well. But yeah, fundamentally, you know, sitting around that table is, you know, it's a godsend, you know? And it's really helped us and shaped us. Now, like you said, our careers, and now we're bringing that down to our children as well. So, well, yeah, not surprised to see the numbers and figures. 81%, you know, of Gen Zs want to cook with their families more. I think social media's played a good part.
1: Do you think that the multiculturalism that we have in the UK now has had a big effect on this as well?
3: Yeah.
2: Oh yeah, for sure. Like we were just saying, you know, growing up, you know, in Britain, you're seeing different types of cultures, the inclusion of different types of cultures, faiths as well, wanting to understand where your friend is from or where your neighbors are from, to better have a better relationship with them as well. So for me, my neighbors are Welsh and Pakistani, so it's different cultures, but we swap food with each other sometimes.
1: There's a meal, you know? There's a meal.
2: Oh,
1: there
2: I'm telling you,
1: curry Welsh rabbit.
3: Sounds good, man. Exactly. Love fusion.
2: In love of fusion, and today's day, there was another study in Tilda's study that 54% are trying different foods, different cuisines from around the world for mealtimes now, which is incredible. You know what I mean? Like, so, and you're seeing it as well when you're going out on street food, you're seeing Sri Lankan food, you're seeing Pakistani food, you're seeing Nigerian food, you're seeing Jamaican food, you know, and then you'll see, like, you know, a lovely British roast of a pub around the corner. So the world's your oyster. And it's definitely bringing that inclusion into the conversation as well.
1: Yeah, speaking of my friend Natty, he does a wicked roast dinner with jerk chicken, by the way.
3: Yeah, I've seen it. It looks great.
1: Oh, well, you need to come and try it. You need to come down.
2: You need to try ours. We've got kitchen around London as well. We've got a jerk roast as well, with jerk roast, Yorkshire puddings, jerk lamb, etc. around our kitchen residencies.
1: I'm going to bundle him in a car and we'll come up one day.
3: Yeah, that'd be great.
1: If people want to find out more about you guys, where can they do that?
3: Yeah, all social media platforms. We're on Instagram, Facebook, TikTok, you name it, YouTube, Original Flavour, spelled FLABA. Got to get the flavour in there. But yeah, find us on there. Got a website, originalflavour.com. You can find so much recipes, videos. We're bringing out a new cookbook called Easy Caribbean in August. And we've got our new rice in collaboration with Tilda, our Jamaican spice pumpkin rice, coming out next week. So you can, yeah, man. It's such an easy, accessible rice. Pumpkin rice, it's delicious. It's got thyme, scotch bonnet, you know, onions, garlic, everything's in there. It's kind of just, it just speaks Caribbean and Jamaican. So you can pair it with the dishes that we make as well.
1: So so then if people want to find out a little bit more about this study with Tilda, where can they do that?
2: Yeah, that should be on tilda.com. It'll be on there, a bit more about the study and just the importance of coming together and eating as well. As well as on our website, we have our existing books as well, that we have Caribbean recipes from home, original flavor. So that's like a lot of traditional recipes of Jamaica, as well as we've got a vegan Jamaican book called Natural Flavor as well, as well as looking forward to our new book coming out in August.
1: Look, guys, it's been absolutely brilliant talking to you. Thank you so much for chatting with me. Enjoy the rest of your day, and I'm sure we'll catch up soon. I'm getting Natty in the car.
3: Link up with Natty, man.
1: And we'll see you soon.
2: Yeah,
3: let's link up. Take care. Thanks, Paul.

0: classic bit of Foo Fighters with The Pretender. It's Paul Marsh here on HGV1. Time to do the What's the Song Wednesday lyrics again. If you think you know what the answer is today, get in touch in all the usual ways. Today's lyric is, "We'll be together again. I've been waiting for a long time." If you think you know what that song is, get in touch in all the usual ways. I'll give some trucking points out for you a little bit later.
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2: With the latest from the My Travel newsroom, I'm Luca Marshall. Standing on the M6 southbound between junctions 14 and 13, we've got heavy congestion this afternoon near Stafford. We're currently seeing delays around 25 to 30 minutes. We're not quite sure as to the reason at the moment, but we'll keep you updated on that one. M27 westbound between junctions 7 and 5, an accident here, one lane closed at West End. What's on the M25 anti-clockwise, junction 10, a broken down vehicle is blocking a lane at Byfleet. M40 northbound between junctions 11 and 12, a vehicle tyre change in progress here, one lane currently closed near Farnborough. Whilst on the M1 southbound between junctions 15 and 14, a broken down vehicle is blocking a lane at Milton Keynes. M4 westbound between junctions 7 and 8, a broken down vehicle here as well, one lane currently closed at Maidenhead. Whilst on the M62 eastbound, junction 29, an accident has closed a lane near Wakefield. A1 northbound between the A696 and the A105. A broken down vehicle here. It's blocking a lane near Newcastle upon Tyne. Whilst on the A19 southbound, the exit for the A689. A broken down vehicle has closed a lane. That's at Stockton on Tees. In Scotland, on the A92 southbound at Lochgelly, there's an accident here blocking one lane. The M74 also problems here. It's a southbound carriageway to junctions 10 and 11. One lane closed due to an accident. Also, the A77 closed in both the northbound and southbound carriageways from Maybole Road. That's due to that ongoing police incident. If you do spot any of the problems, let us know. The WhatsApp travel line 0330 001 1007.
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far would you cycle for a good cause? 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Teams from companies including GXO, Iveco and Dawson Group tackle climbs, ferry crossings and some very sore legs, all to support TransAid projects in Africa. And the money raised will help improve road safety and access to healthcare in remote communities, which is pretty amazing, really. People from the transport industry using their passion to help save lives thousands of miles away. So what's the toughest challenge you've ever taken on for charity? I did do an abseil a few weeks ago, and I will never, ever do that again.

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1: The three women who died in the sea off Brighton Beach have been identified as sisters. Jane Adetoro, Christina Walter and Rebecca Walter, who were all in their 30s, were from Uxbridge in North London. An increase to fuel duty has been scrapped. The rise expected in September will be postponed until the end of the year. The announcement was made by the Prime Minister, Sir Keir Starmer.
2: We're backing drivers by extending the freeze in fuel duty for the rest of the year. This is possible because of the decisions taken by the Chancellor, making us the fastest growing economy in the G7. But this is not our war, but while the parties opposite wanted to jump into it, Labour will always protect working people.
1: Channel 4's chief executive says she's deeply sorry after allegations of sexual assault were made by contestants on Married at First Sight UK. And Harry Styles is to review his staging following complaints from fans over obstructed views. Some concert goers in Amsterdam say they were unable to see the singer for much of the evening. That's the latest from Radio News Hub. I'm David Hall.
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1: Showers will ease away this evening, but skies will remain cloudy. There'll be heavy rain across northwestern areas later tonight, though. A mild night with a low of 10 degrees Celsius.
0: Now, Paul Marsh on HGV One.

Ed Sheeran with Azizam. Is Paul Marsh here on HGV1. Thank you very much for tuning in on your Wednesday afternoon. I'm with you all the way through till 7 o'clock. In between now and then, not only have we got loads of great songs, I've got some trucking news, some entertainment, and

On the M1, I have got Adrian, got himself a trucking point, and finally, Stuart, who is in Immingham, all got themselves trucking points for correct answers. Well done to you. If you think you know what it is, get in touch in all the usual ways via our social

Prince here on HGV1, the station for truckers. HGV1, I am Paul Marsh and I am with you all the way through until 7 o'clock. Thank you very much for tuning in on your Wednesday afternoon. Still to come this hour, we've got some trucking news coming up for you a little bit later. I've got your travel updates and some music coming up next from Blake Shelton. But right now, this is Nate Smith.

0: with God's Country, Paul Marsh here on HGV1. Big hello to Sharon in Milton Keynes and Gavin in Northampton, right in the land of roundabouts and distribution centres there. If you are bouncing between the M1 and the A5, may your trailer bay be ready and waiting, for once at least. You can get in touch with me via social media at HGV Radio or click the WhatsApp button on the HGV1 app. Got some trucking news coming up for you very shortly, right after this.
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2: With the latest from the My Travel newsroom, I'm Luca Marshall. Stopping on the M27 westbound between junctions 7 and 5, where an accident is blocking a lane near West End. While on the M25 anti-clockwise, junction 10, a broken down vehicle is also closed a lane near Byfleet. M1 southbound between junctions 15 and 14, a broken down vehicle here as well. One lane currently closed at Milton Keynes. Whilst in the A1 northbound between the A696 and the A1056, a broken down vehicle is also blocking a lane at Newcastle upon Tyne. M62 westbound, junction 25, an accident here, one lane currently closed at Brick House. Whilst on the M6 northbound, junction 32, a vehicle tyre change is blocking a lane at Preston. A19 southbound, the exit for the A689, a broken down vehicle here as well, one lane currently closed at Stockton on Tees. Whilst on the M65 eastbound at junction 8, congestion is building in Accrington. Scotland remains quiet this afternoon, just the M74, both north and southbound carriageways are seeing minor delays at the roadworks between junctions 11 and 9. If you do spot any of the problems, let us know. WhatsApp travel line is always 0330 001 1007.
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0: on HGV1, and it's time for your trucking news. Family-run haulier Sunhill Transport has filed a notice of intention to appoint administrators 54 years after the business was founded in North Wales. The company, which specialises in steel and building material deliveries and operates 20 trucks and 70 trailers, has been praised across the industry as a respected employer known for training new drivers. The move gives the company temporary protection from creditors while rescue options are explored. Many in the haulage industry have reacted with sadness, with some again calling for more government support, including action on rising fuel costs. If you want to find out more about this one, you can do that at motortransport.co.uk.
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2: Aston Villa are looking to end a 30-year major trophy drought when they face German side Freiburg in the final of the Europa League. Villa boss Unai Emery has already won the competition four times and wants to create another piece of history with his current team in Istanbul.
3: I am now again with Aston Villa in a new chapter, and everything I did is done, and goals is there in that moment. Now it's a new way, a new moment, and hopefully a new era.
2: Next, Bukayo Saka says that Arsenal's critics are not laughing at them anymore after securing a first Premier League title in 22 years. Manchester City's draw at Bournemouth meant the Gunners won the title with a game to spare. Southampton are appealing the decision to expel them from the Championship playoff final, having been found guilty of spying on opponents. Middlesbrough, who they beat in the semi-finals, are now set to take on Hull City at Wembley on Saturday. And tributes are being paid to former Hearts and Celtic player Mike Galloway after his death at age 60.
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So it looks like there might be a little bit of relief on the way for drivers. Reports suggesting Rachel Reeves is preparing to scrap a planned fuel duty rise this week following huge pressure from the haulage industry over soaring fuel costs linked to the Iran conflict. And when you hear that filling an HGV can now cost hundreds more than it did a few months ago, you can see why firms are struggling. Because when fuel prices go up, it doesn't just hit the drivers. Eventually, it hits everybody through the prices in the shops as well. So the big question is should fuel duty stay frozen long term now, or is this only a temporary fix? No.

Nickelback with How You Remind Me. Paul Marsh here on HGV1. And of course, we are covering all 9 Truckfest events this year, with the next one being just over a week away. Truckfest Northeast at the Walsingham Showground in County Durham is happening on Saturday the 30th and Sunday the 31st of May. Hundreds of trucks will be on display across the weekend, as well as loads of other bits and pieces going on. BBC's Gladiators, Diamond and Electro are going to be there, so whether you are a driver, an owner-operator, or just a big truck fan, make sure you do not miss out. Tomorrow, comedian Paul McCaffrey is going to be joining me to talk all about his upcoming UK tour, and I'll do some more shouts for your What's the Song Wednesday very shortly as well. Today's lyric is, "We'll be together again, I've been waiting for a long time."

0: It's GV1, and if you like your tunes like that, make sure you tune in every morning at 10 a.m. We crank up the nostalgia with the top 10 at 10. That is 10 massive songs from this day in a year gone by. Tomorrow, it's all about 1989. Make sure you tune in to Mikey from 10 a.m. to hear the top 10 at 10. Tomorrow, I'll be chatting with comedian Paul McCaffrey to find out what his latest tour is all about. Time to give you a few more trucking points to a few correct answers for today's What's the Song Wednesday. I've got Paula, who is on the M3. Trucking point for you. I've got Dominic in Tilbury. Gary got himself a trucking point, and also Vicky, who is at Felixstowe Port. There you go. Trucking points all around. We'll do the big reveal for you next.
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2: With the latest from the My Travel Newsroom, I'm Luke Marshall. Starting on the M27 westbound between junctions 7 and 5, where an accident is blocking a lane near West End. While on the M25 anti-clockwise, junction 10, a broken down vehicle is also closed a lane near Byfleet. M1 southbound between junctions 15 and 14, a broken down vehicle here as well, one lane currently closed at Milton Keynes. Whilst on the A1 northbound between the A696 and the A1056, a broken down vehicle is also blocking a lane at Newcastle upon Tyne. M62 westbound, junction 25, an accident here, one lane currently closed at Brick House. Whilst on the M6 northbound, junction 32, a vehicle tyre change is blocking a lane at Preston. A19 southbound, the exit for the A689, a broken down vehicle here as well, one lane currently closed at Stockton on Tees. Whilst on the M65 eastbound at junction 8, congestion is building in Accrington. Scotland remains quiet this afternoon. Just the M74, both north and southbound carriageways, seeing minor delays at the roadworks between junctions 11 and 9. If you do spot any of the problems, let us know. WhatsApp travel line is always 0330 001 1007.
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John Mellencamp with a classic, and before that, new Luke Combs. Paul Marsh here on HGV1. It's time to reveal the answer for the What's the Song Wednesday. I've been giving you this lyric. We'll be together again. I've been waiting for a long time. We've had a decent amount of response, I have to say. I didn't think we were going to get as many as what we have been, but it's been quite popular. Well done to you if you've got yourself a trucking point, even if you are just playing along in the cab. The answer is this from Erasure.

Manic Street Preachers with the brilliant Design for Life. Do you know that album came out 30 years ago today? Funny enough, as did Badil Skinner and the Lightning Seeds with Three Lions. I wonder how much we'll be singing that one this summer as well. Right, come the other side of the 6 o'clock news. I have got music from Co Wetzel and Jesse Murph and an absolute classic from Lenny Kravitz.

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1: An increase to fuel duty has been scrapped. A freeze on the 5p levy has been extended until the end of the year. It comes amid a row about the use of Russian oil being available as diesel and jet fuel here in the UK. Conservative leader Kemi Badenoch is outraged at the Prime Minister.
2: He is now choosing to buy dirty Russian oil. That money will be used to fund the killing of Ukrainian soldiers. Isn't he ashamed?
1: Sir Keir Starmer insists the move is temporary while new sanctions are being imposed against Russia. The three women who died in the sea off Brighton Beach have been identified as sisters from North London. The bodies of Jane Aditoro, Christina Walter and Rebecca Walter, who were all in their 30s, were discovered last week. An Ebola vaccine could take up to 9 months to be ready. Two have been developed, but neither have gone through clinical trials yet. And Kylie Minogue has revealed she battled cancer for a second time in 2021. That's the latest from Radio News Hub. I'm David Hall.
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1: Any showers will ease this evening, but skies will remain cloudy. Heavy rain will hit northwestern areas later on. A mild night, though, with a low of 10 degrees Celsius.
0: Now, Paul Marsh on HGV One.

Habits. Paul Marsh here on HGV1, the station for truckers. I am with you all the way through till 7 o'clock. In between now and then, not only have we got loads of great tunes, but we're going to have a little chat about what's going on in the entertainment world and also the sporting world as well. On tomorrow's show, I am going to be catching up with the comedian Paul McCaffrey to talk all about his latest tour and what we can expect from that. If you want to find me on social media, you can do that at Paul Swampy Marsh. Almost got my own name wrong there, didn't I? At Paul Swampy Marsh. And you can also listen to my podcast, The Marshy Cast, where you'll hear some of my favourite interviews of the week. Now, the Road Transport Expo is back. It's taking place at the NAEC in Stoneleigh in Warwickshire from June 30th to July 2nd. The registration is open now, and best of all, it is completely free. There's no

0: Circles. It's Paul Marsh here on HGV1, the station for truckers. The government's introducing new laws to crack down on late payments, forcing big firms to pay smaller businesses within 60 days. The haulage industry has welcomed the move, saying delayed payments are putting huge pressure on already struggling operators. We've got some entertainment news coming up for you very shortly and some music from Rag & Bone Man, but right now this is your latest travel update.
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2: With the latest from the My Travel Newsroom, I'm Luca Marshall. Starting on the M27 westbound between junctions 7 and 5, where an accident is blocking your lane near West End. While on the M25, anti-clockwise, junction 10, a broken down vehicle is also closed the lane near Byfleet. M1 southbound between junctions 15 and 14, a broken down vehicle here as well. One lane currently closed at Milton Keynes. Whilst on the A1 northbound between the A696 and the A1056, a broken down vehicle is also blocking your lane at Newcastle upon Tyne. M62 westbound, junction 25, an accident here, one lane currently closed at Brick House. Plus on the M6 northbound, junction 32, a vehicle tyre change is blocking a lane at Preston. A19 southbound, the exit for the A689, a broken down vehicle here as well. One lane currently closed at Stockton on Tees. Plus on the M65 eastbound at junction 8, congestion is building in Accrington. Scotland remains quiet this afternoon, just the M74, both north and southbound carriageways are seeing minor delays at the roadworks between junctions 11 and 9. If you do spot any of the problems, let us know. WhatsApp travel line is always 0330 001 1007.
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0: from Rag and Bone Man, Paul Marsh here on HGV1. Now, another classic TV show is making a comeback. A new version of Baywatch is headed to Sky in the UK and Ireland, with the reboot expected in 2027. Now, the new cast includes Stephen Amell, Jessica Belkin, Shay Mitchell and Noah Beck, and it has been commissioned for 12 episodes to start with. Isn't it funny how TV keeps going back to old favourites at the moment? Big Break is back, classic dramas are returning, old sitcoms are being rebooted. It feels like TV executives have opened a giant cupboard marked 90s and 2000s. But what's really changed is where we watch them. The original Baywatch was one of those huge terrestrial TV shows that everybody seemed to stumble across at the same time. But now these big reboots land on subscription platforms instead, where the audience are more split up than ever. So, do modern shows still create those massive shared TV moments, or has streaming changed that forever?
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2: Aston Villa are looking to end a 30-year major trophy drought when they face German side Freiburg in the final of the Europa League. Villa boss Unai Emery has already won the competition four times and wants to create another piece of history with his current team in Istanbul.
3: I am now again with Aston Villa in a new chapter, and everything I did is done, and goals is there in that moment. Now is a new way, a new moment, and hopefully a new era.
2: Next, Bukayo Saka says that Arsenal's critics are not laughing at them anymore after securing a first Premier League title in 22 years. Manchester City's draw at Bournemouth meant the Gunners won the title with a game to spare. Southampton are appealing the decision to expel them from the Championship playoff final, having been found guilty of spying on opponents. Middlesbrough, who they beat in the semi-finals, are now set to take on Hull City at Wembley on Saturday. And tributes are being paid to former Hearts and Celtic player Mike Galloway after his death at age 60.
1: This is HGV

Cranberries with Dreams. It's Paul Marsh here on HGV1. It is time to look at everything that has been going on in the sporting world in the last 24 hours. Oh, where do we even begin? Let's have a little look at this one. Right, let's start with the championship playoffs. So Southampton, literally as the show was finishing yesterday, were thrown out of the championship final playoff due to them admitting their guilt in spying on three opponents throughout the season. They were given a 4-point deduction for next season and thrown out of the playoffs. Of course, they have appealed that decision. Who knows? The fact that they have put two potential kickoff times for the cup final on Saturday, sorry, the playoff final on Saturday, tells you everything you need to know. I think it tells you that nobody knows what's going on with this one. So if it's Middlesbrough versus Hull, it's going to kick off at 3:30. And if it's Southampton versus Hull, it's going to kick off at 4:30. I don't understand it. I don't know what's going on. We'll maybe give you an update on that one tomorrow. Of course, Arsenal did win the Premier League last night, so congratulations to Arsenal. Manchester City could only manage a 1-1 draw with Bournemouth, therefore crowning Arsenal champions before they head into the last day on Sunday. Therefore, with regards to the Premier League, also Chelsea beating Spurs last night means that that is still all to play for between Spurs and West Ham on the last day of the season, who is going to remain in the Premier League and who is going to get relegated down to the Championship. One game tonight, a huge game, Aston Villa versus Freiburg in the Europa League final. Best of luck to Aston Villa. That is going to be a corker of a game. Of course, the winner does go into the Champions League next year, so there is a lot riding on this one. Although, I believe Aston Villa are fourth anyway, so I think that then knocks it all down onto other teams into the league and bits and pieces like that. Still lots of rumblings with Manchester City. Still the news of Pep Guardiola. Nothing official has come out from the club, although it is still leaning more and more towards Pep leaving and Enzo Maresca stepping in. So there is all sorts going on in the world of sport right now. Lots and lots and lots and lots and lots. And let's touch very briefly on this one. The World Cup in the summer. Lots of empty rooms and cancellations as people

0: the dial on the radio, tuning it into HGV1, I reckon. Loads of different ways you can listen to HGV1 now. You've got the app, you've got all the smart speakers, you've got TuneIn, Google, Alexa, Sonos, all the different ways to listen to HGV1. We always say the same, we don't care how you listen, as long as you listen. So if you are parked up or maybe powering through, HGV1 is the place to be.
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2: With the latest from the My Travel Newsroom, I'm Luca Marshall. Starting on the M27 westbound between junctions 7 and 5, where an accident is blocking a lane near West End. While on the M25 anti-clockwise, junction 10, a broken down vehicle is also close to lane near Byfleet. M1 south outbound between junctions 15 and 14. A broken down vehicle here as well. One lane currently closed at Milton Keynes. Whilst on the A1 northbound between the A696 and the A1056. A broken down vehicle is also blocking a lane at Newcastle upon Tyne. M62 westbound, junction 25. An accident here. One lane currently closed at Brick House. Whilst on the M6 northbound, junction 32. A vehicle tyre change is blocking a lane at Preston. A19 southbound, the exit for the A689. A broken down vehicle here as well. One lane currently closed at Stockton on Tees. Whilst on the M65 eastbound at junction 8, congestion is building in Accrington. Scotland remains quiet this afternoon, just the M74, both north and southbound carriageways are seeing minor delays at the roadworks between junctions 11 and 9. If you do spot any of the problems, let us know. WhatsApp travel line is always 0330 001 1007.
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6: 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HDB1.

bit of Mike and the Mechanics there. Over the hard shoulder is what they were doing. Over my hard shoulder. Paul Marsh, and that's me with my terrible jokes done and dusted. Simon Marshall's up next. Hopefully his jokes are a little bit better than mine. He's with you till 10, and then Darren Altman's on after that. Tony Dibben getting up with you nice and early from 6 a.m. tomorrow morning, and then Mikey's in the hot seat from 9. He's got a very busy show. He's got the top 10 at 10. That is from 1989. And he's got a trucker takeover tomorrow with Sinbad. I'll be back from 4 o'clock tomorrow afternoon chatting with comedian Paul McCaffrey to talk about his upcoming tour. Stay safe on the roads. Give us a call when you get there. I'll leave you with Shawn Mendes.

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1: An increase to fuel duty has been scrapped. The rise expected in September will be postponed until the end of the year. The announcement comes as the government's embroiled in a row over using Russian oil for diesel and jet fuel in the UK. Conservative leader Kemi Badenoch is outraged.
2: Late last night, Mr. Speaker, the government snuck out an announcement that it was removing sanctions on Russian oil. So can the Prime Minister explain why oil from Russia is acceptable, but oil from Aberdeen is not?
1: Sir Keir Starmer insists the arrangement will only be allowed for a temporary period while new, tougher sanctions are being implemented against Russia. The Ministry of Defence says two Russian warplanes have intercepted an unarmed RAF spy plane over the Black Sea. The three women who died in the sea off Brighton Beach have been identified as sisters from North London. And Harry Styles is to review his staging following complaints from fans in Amsterdam over obstructed views. That's the latest from Radio News Hub. I'm David Hall.
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1: Any showers will ease this evening, but skies will remain cloudy. Heavy rain will hit northwestern areas later on. A mild night, though, with a low of 10 degrees Celsius.
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0: That's the latest one from Shaboozy called Born to Die, ahead of Hey Baby from No Doubt here on the evening show at HGV1. Hi, I'm Simon on the Station for Truckers, powered by Truckfest. Now, do you take a packed lunch to work with you? It's British Sandwich Week this week, and I'm thinking chicken and bacon is definitely my go-to when it comes to sandwiches. What about you? It's also National Donut Week, so I think you should go and treat yourself. Oh, you can't beat those Krispy Kreme donuts. The ones at Morrison's, they're good. Obviously, other donuts are available, but I think the ones I've just mentioned probably are the best. Do you reckon? Right, on the way in a minute, I've got Tom Crennan and JC Stewart.
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0: 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One of our latest posts shows a lorry sent to fix a pothole getting stuck in it. It's quite impressive, to be honest with you. Oh, the irony. Right, on the way before 8 tonight, I've got a song called Vanilla Ice by Ben Walker, and I've got some music playing as well from One Republic.
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HGV1 plays Ben Walker with a song named after a rapper called Vanilla Ice, real name Robert Matthew Van Winkle. I wonder what made him come up with that particular title. Well, it's definitely a catchy one, that's for sure. After 8, Stereophonics and Fine Young Cannibals. This is

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1: An increase to fuel duty has been scrapped. A 5p levy was due to be introduced in September, but the freeze will now be extended until the end of the year. The move comes amid a row about the use of Russian oil being available as diesel and jet fuel in the UK. Conservative leader Kemi Badenoch is outraged at the Prime Minister.
2: He is now choosing to buy dirty Russian oil. That money will be used to fund the killing of Ukrainian soldiers. Isn't he ashamed?
1: Sir Keir Starmer insists the move is temporary as new sanctions against Russia are implemented. The three women who died in the sea off Brighton Beach have been identified as sisters from North London. An Ebola vaccine could take up to 9 months to be ready. Two have been developed, but neither have gone through clinical trials yet. And Aston Villa are kicking off in their Europa League final against Freiburg. They're looking to win their first major trophy in 30 years. That's the latest from Radio News Hub. I'm David Hall.
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1: Any showers will ease this evening, but skies will remain cloudy. Heavy rain will hit northwestern areas later on. A mild night, though, with a low of 10 degrees Celsius.
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HTV1.

He was a guest with Paul Marsh last week on the afternoon show. That's Cammy Barnes and Highland Runaway here at HGV1. We are the station for truckers, powered by Truckfest. Hi, good evening. I hope your Wednesday's been good.

Miles Smith and Shaboozy Blink Twice here at HGV1, the home of Mornings of Mikey. He'll be back tomorrow from 9 and he'll have a brand new top 10 at 10. Really enjoyed the tunes yesterday from 20.

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Mystical Magical at HGV1, where you're just a few minutes away from the latest news at 9 o'clock. Now, here comes a lady that made chart history by becoming the first female DJ to top the singles chart since Sonique did it in 2000. It's Eliza Rose, Baddest of Them All.

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1: The fuel duty freeze has been extended until the end of the year. The announcement comes as the government's embroiled in a row about the use of Russian oil in the UK. Ministers have been accused of relaxing sanctions after diesel and jet fuel will be available here as long as it's refined in a third country. Trade Minister Chris Bryant insists it's a temporary measure.
2: The sanctions from today are tougher than they were yesterday. They're tougher than they were a month ago. And by the end of the year, they will be even tougher because we want to make sure that Russia doesn't prosper in its battle with Ukraine.
1: Meanwhile, an RAF jet was repeatedly and dangerously intercepted by Russian jets last month over the Black Sea. A father has described his unbearable grief after his three daughters died in the sea off Brighton Beach. Jane Adetoro, Christina Walters and Rebecca Walters, all in their 30s, died in the tragedy last week. And temperatures are set to rise as high as 30 degrees Celsius over the coming bank holiday weekend. That's the latest from Radio News Hub. I'm David Hall.
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1: A cloudy morning with outbreaks of rain across northwestern areas. Drier elsewhere with sunny spells developing in the south and slowly spreading north. Feeling warmer with a high of 23 degrees Celsius.
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Depeche Mode, Personal Jesus at HGV1. Do you think they couldn't think of an end for that song? So they just thought, I'll tell you what we'll do. We'll get the guitar and we'll just give it a mad strum like that, just as they did at the end of the song. And before that, Red Hot Chili Peppers, Can't Stop. I am Simon. This is HGV1 playing Sam Felt and Morgan Wallen inside the next 10 minutes. Now, Bailey Zimmerman, Rock on a Hard Place.

0: soundtrack to Wednesday evening at HGV1. We are the station for truckers powered by Truckfest. 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

Voila, figure you out at HGV1 if you're not looking forward to getting up in the morning. 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

0: Feel It Still, Portugal the Man at HGV1, the station for truckers, powered by Truckfest. It's National Donut Week. 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I'm playing Tiny Temper and Jonas Brothers for you next.
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4: In the cab and on your smart speaker, this

Adam Combs back on the saddle. Jonas Brothers Sucker. Make another soundtrack to Wednesday night. HGV1, late show on after 10 with Darren Altman. He's standing by and getting ready to go for kick off another hour with the Fratellis.

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1: The Prime Minister has called Ukrainian President Volodymyr Zelensky to reaffirm the UK's support for the war-torn country amid a furore over Russian oil. New sanctions mean crude oil from Russia can be used as

0: and makes me sick.
1: So loads to chat about this evening. As a Spurs fan, I am not in the best of moods. I don't know if football's your thing, but I cannot even bring myself to say it. I just can't do it. Bitter, you be the judge.
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So, Man City failed to beat Bournemouth last night, handing the trophy to them lot. And likewise, Tottenham couldn't beat their London rivals Chelsea, or couldn't even get a draw. So the last day of the season on Sunday is going to be an absolute nail-biter. Will I be watching? Yes. Will I be watching from behind the sofa? Yes. Will I have something to drink while I'm watching it? Yes. Yes.

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0: Justin Timberlake and Chris Stapleton on HGV1, the station for truckers. So the Katie Price saga continues. I know. You're going to get all the latest gossip. And of course, we've got great music, including a classic, which I'm sure you haven't heard for ages. It's from The Cutting Crew, and it's next.
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Putting Crew and I Just Died in Your Arms tonight. And of course, we've got to say congratulations to Aston Villa, who thumped Freiburg 3-0 to win the Europa League and be champion.

Just gone 10 to 11 on HGV1, the station for truckers. And have you got daughters that are looking forward to seeing Harry Styles this summer? Loads of complaints are happening about obstructed views. The show's got a pit layout with fans standing inside sections of the stage while Harry performs around them. But some are saying that the 10-foot walkways meant they could barely see him. One fan paid around £300 for early entry and said that even people at the front had restricted views. So changes are now expected before the London dates, which is good for my daughters, which is probably wise, because for £300 you want Harry Styles, not an evening of staring at premium price scaff

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1: The Prime Minister has spoken to President Zelensky amid the controversy over Russian oil. Sir Keir Starmer's reaffirmed the UK's support for Ukraine despite new sanctions, which mean crude oil from Russia can be used as diesel and jet fuel in the UK if it's refined in a third country. Trade Minister Chris Bryant insists it's a temporary measure.
2: We are not loosening any sanctions. The sanctions from today are tougher than they were yesterday. They're tougher than they were a month ago. And by the end of the year, there will be even tougher, because we want to make sure that Russia doesn't prosper and doesn't prosper in its battle with Ukraine.
1: Meanwhile, the fuel duty freeze has been extended until the end of the year. Southampton have lost their appeal against their expulsion from the Championship playoffs. Middlesbrough will now face Hull in Saturday's final. And Aston Villa have won the Europa League. They beat Freiburg 3-0 in Istanbul to win their first major trophy in more than 30 years. That's the latest from Radio News Hub. I'm David Hall.
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1: A cloudy morning with outbreaks of rain across northwestern areas, drier elsewhere with sunny spells developing in the south and slowly spreading north, feeling warmer with a high of 23 degrees Celsius.
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0: things that I've got.
1: Wednesday the 20th of May, HGV1, Darren Altman here with The Late Show. It is hump day. And oh, do you know what I've just been reminded of? We got a long bank holiday weekend. Get in.
0: Girl,

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BBC Gladiators, Diamond and Electro will be there too, so yeah, probably best to keep it quite polite when you meet them. 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
1: Noah Kahan and Post Malone on HGV1, So I Can't Keep You Waiting Any Longer. Katie Price's missing husband saga has taken another bizarre twist after Lee Andrews was apparently spotted online. Katie says that Lee's been missing for 6 days after claiming he was detained in a van near Dubai with his hands tied. Well, if he's detained in a van with his hands tied, how come he's on social media now? Because her friend Louisa Zisman, who lives in Dubai, says she's been looking for him and claims he's appeared active on Facebook Messenger. Katie also shared what she says were his final messages, where he claimed he'd been arrested and taken to a black site. I mean, he could be anywhere. Look out for Lee Andrews. If you've spotted him, download the HGV1 app and get in touch. Lee! Lee! Lee!

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1: The Prime Minister has called Ukrainian President Volodymyr Zelensky to reaffirm the UK's support for the war-torn country amid a furore over Russian oil. New sanctions mean crude oil from Russia can be used as diesel and jet fuel in the UK if it's refined in a third country, a move that's outraged Conservative leader Kemi Badenoch.
2: He is now choosing to buy dirty Russian oil. That money will be used to fund the killing of Ukrainian soldiers. Isn't he ashamed?
1: But Sir Keir Starmer insists the procedure is temporary. Meanwhile, the fuel duty freeze has been extended until the end of the year. The three women who died in the sea off Brighton Beach have been identified as sisters from North London. Ex-Cuban president Raul Castro has been charged with murder in the United States, and Aston Villa are Europa League champions. They beat Freiburg 3-0 in Istanbul. That's the latest from Radio News Hub. I'm David Hall.
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1: A cloudy morning with outbreaks of rain across northwestern areas. Drier elsewhere with sunny spells developing in the south and slowly spreading north. Feeling warmer with a high of 23 degrees Celsius.
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Well, if you've been here since 10 o'clock, thank you so much for joining me. I'll be back 10 o'clock tomorrow, and then we've got one day to go. Foot down Friday before a long bank holiday weekend. If you're trucking, stay safe. If you're working hard in the yard, look after yourself, and I'll see you tomorrow.

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1: The Prime Minister has spoken to President Zelensky amid the controversy over Russian oil. Sir Keir Starmer's reaffirmed the UK's support for Ukraine despite new sanctions, which mean crude oil from Russia can be used as diesel and jet fuel in the UK if it's refined in a third country. Trade Minister Chris Bryant insists it's a temporary measure.
2: We are not loosening any sanctions. The sanctions from today are tougher than they were yesterday. They're tougher than they were a month ago. And by the end of the year, there will be even tougher, because we want to make sure that Russia doesn't prosper and doesn't prosper in its battle with Ukraine.
1: Meanwhile, the fuel duty freeze has been extended until the end of the year. Southampton have lost their appeal against their expulsion from the Championship playoffs. Middlesbrough will now face Hull in Saturday's final. And Aston Villa have won the Europa League. They beat Freiburg 3-0 in Istanbul to win their first major trophy in more than 30 years. That's the latest from Radio News Hub. I'm David Hall.
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1: A cloudy morning with outbreaks of rain across northwestern areas. Drier elsewhere with sunny spells developing in the south and slowly spreading north. Feeling warmer with a high of 23 degrees Celsius.
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